again later. My people, now we don't know. Welcome to another special edition of We Don't Catch Am. You know how we do it for this program. If you suspect, say your man or your woman, they play ball outside, this is the program to come. For today's edition, one special woman, fine girl, fine anyhow, they suspect, say her man, they shop ogbono outside. The man like egusi soup. Instead of him to choose egusi or ogbono, he mix the two together. As a matter of fact, like say this man, they mix three different kinds of soup together. So now today, we go know, say, I, when they cry, they see road. Come with me, make we go bust down.

0: catch up. So today we want to ask you, this thing what you do, you think say good to break hearts of more than four women, can't give one belle, promise another one marriage. Where till you get to talk for this matter?
1: Not you know.
0: But these women, they say they know you, you friend them, and will come still see you for a quarrel with another one. You want to say you don't know these four women?
1: Eh?
0: Look the four of them where plus the one we carry load. You know them.
1: This is the white top. 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
4: 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Glory to God. My name is Pastor David Akoshile from the Redeemed Christian Church of God. By the grace of God, today's topic is the armor of light, part one. The armor of light, part one. And our Bible reading shall be taken from Romans chapter 13, 12 to 14. Romans 13, 12 to 14. But our memory verse shall be taken from Romans 13, verse 12. Romans 13, verse 12. The night is fast spent, the day is at hand. Let us therefore cast off the works of darkness and let us put on the armor of light. Many believers are dealing with darkness inside their heart because their hearts are full of bitterness and anger. Some of these believers are angry with God that God did not even answer their prayer. Many of them are angry with their spouses, their children, their parents. I understand that the world is a wicked place, and it can be easy for bitterness to creep in into your heart. However, as a believer, instead of allowing bitterness to envelop you, you must open up your heart to the light of God's word. The word of God is light, and let this light become an armor that protects you from bitterness and malice. From today's memory verse, it admonishes us that we should cast off all work of darkness and put on the armor of light. Light is an armor, and just as a soldier needs armor to survive the attacks of the enemy, light protects you from any arrow of bitterness, from any arrow of malice that the enemy may shoot at you. You cannot overcome the prince of darkness when you have the work of darkness inside of you. Sin is the greatest work of darkness. If you are still living in sin, you must repent this morning and put on the armor of light and live a righteous life. As I have progressed in life, I have experienced betrayal from different people. I'll be hurt by people who are far from me and people who are dear to me. I'll be hurt by unbelievers, even by some minister of God. However, despite all of this, I have not lost my joy. So it doesn't matter. It is possible for your parents, for those who are close to you, those who are looking up to hurt you. But you must protect your heart with the armor of light so that you don't harbor any form of malice or bitterness towards anybody. Beloved, don't keep malice and don't focus on people who have hurt you. Ephesians chapter 6 verse 12. Ephesians chapter 6 verse 12. For we wrestle not against flesh and blood, but against principality, against power, against ruler of darkness of this world, against spiritual wickedness in high places. The real enemy is the devil, who wants to plant a seed of bitterness in your heart so you can be filled with darkness. Don't let him succeed. Rather, put on the armor of light, which is the authority of Christ in you. Cast off every sinful habit and meditate on God's word at all time. As you do this, I pray for you that your heart will be full of joy. There's somebody listening to me now. Somebody have hurt you in the past and you are finding it difficult to forgive. This has been the reason why your prayer has not been answered. Hear the word of the Lord this morning. Let it go and let God take over. I know it is difficult to let go. I know maybe the person break your heart. He disappointed you. Your marriage crashed. He disappointed in your business. It doesn't matter those who have hurt you. Hear the word of the Lord. This person you are listening to me now, somebody hurt you deeply and you have the time you are not going to forgive. Please hear the word of the Lord. Forgive him or her. Let go. Let the bitterness go. And allow the joy of God to come into your heart so that your heart can be protected by the arm of light. As you forgive, you'll be amazed the speed that God will use to answer your prayer. It doesn't matter how close that person is to you. Please let it go. Forgive him or her and allow the light of God to shine in your heart. As you do so, God bless you in the name of Jesus. I pray for everyone that has been haunted in the past. I declare the oil of joy come to your heart now. Receive grace to forgive. Receive grace to protect your heart against bitterness or malice from people
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4: 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Glory to God.
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4: Limbia Nashua and Ganyasum will have a mooing. 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
3: Awe chawa baba bi. 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

0: Witty beats go crazy.
1: Imagine somebody just tells you, pause, wait right there. You're gorgeous. Bobby Easton is long coming through with song titled Gorgeous on a beautiful Friday morning. Good morning to you. And it is a beautiful Friday. Yes, Friday. And we are Sansamukaling together. So you two can be part of this Okusansamuka by getting in touch. 0215-222-070 is the number we're getting in touch. And we are going to be sharing some of the stories that have caught our attention this beautiful morning. When we start the day, of course, we always just think about what are we going to do, how the day is looking. Those type of questions, do we ever ask ourselves, like, how many people have woken up? And me, I'm part of the living, those that have been counted to enjoy another day on earth. So we need to say grace. We need to thank the Lord for a beautiful morning and for times like these where, you know, you get to just be here with your family, your friends. So this is what we're doing this morning, saying thank you to God for another day to be together and to talk to one another as well. Take it as another chance to make things right, forgive one another, love one another genuinely, and also you know, just be there for your neighbor. Love one another is the most important commandment that the Lord has given. So let's say good morning and tell that person, I forgive you. I really do forgive you, you know. Let's just do that as we start the day. So, starting off the day with some nice music. Remember, our Fridays are more music and less talk. But we still just, you know, want to share some of the things that have caught our attention. Some of those stories that have caught our attention as well. Let's say good morning. Hello, good morning. Hello.
2: Fast.
3: Yeah, I make sure I go in the drink every offering, make sure they never spend that one.
1: Eran is in the for granted, but they cook week a offering.
3: Yes?
1: Ever got off an actual for granted, I take a offering.
3: I'm not a good offering.
1: You are welcome, Dima Uma.
3: Oh wow. Napochakona my teachers won't say. People servant, we love you. We've been this for so long with you. Up and on Baba Trevoa the highway, taxi, oh no, thank you. Taxi, I know, sorry. Yeah. Ah, that's very soon. Operation in the fire. Hey, Bako.
1: Okay.
3: I don't know if it's a command, I don't know if it's a request. I think that the question. Okay. If I'm being a better film, we're going to film. Hey, Bako. Hmm. Come on. Papa, toward the. Toward the sun, then season on Monaca. You know, in Freya Mukawa, for you, in Freya Mukawa. If there is a win. So, Bagoko, instead of the area, everybody is in Syria. Everybody pay that cash for working, cash for shine area.

0: Let's give the money.
1: Okay, so the network is seems to be cutting, but I think some of the things that Dimauma has mentioned have been noted. You too can be part of the conversation, 0215-222-070. It is 6:54 on the People Station. Hello, good morning.
2: Good morning.
1: Good morning. How are you doing?
2: Great, and how are you doing this morning?
1: I'm very well, thank you. Hello?
3: Hello?
1: Hello? Okay. I'm sure you get in touch with us when you can. 0215-222-070 That is the number we are getting interactive on. It is a Friday. Friday. Yakusansamuka, and we are enjoying a beautiful Friday. Nififine fefo yamba. Deyamba fiata kapondo kabu kazona kasa sangati. Abantu bade egeva. So if you know mwabuka big man and then po kwenda. Einstein in a but I didn't say don't bath. Go on and bath. Then you start coming through. And you start going to your business. Then you start going to your workplace. Then you go and hustle on a day like this one. So remember, it is more music and less talk. So we're definitely getting to your music on a Friday. TGIF, if you never understand at na BP, because it's a Friday. On the other side, we're still getting in touch. And at 7:10, we get to Fig Tree Cafe where good friends meet. At 7:30, we get to the news in details brought to you by Trade Kings, improving lives. Later on, we get to Mobile City, the phone's paradise, that is at 8:10. And 8:30, Ninshia Gimuka. Friday. It's a good day, and it's going to be a good day.

0: Chakuseni. Good morning, Zambia. Good morning, Central Province.
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3: Mr. Matuka, you're a UPND member. This truck comes in, it's packed in the evening, packed at New Market to try and resale. We will not accept that. This mini meal is the mini meal that now is being sold at 320 because it's being wholesaled at 270.
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3: No.
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3: Sell it. 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
6: 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Remember, Fig Tree Cafe is also making sure that you can taste some of the different things that you haven't yet had. We're talking about your small English breakfast. If you'd want to have a full English breakfast, that is you. You can go on and have your full English breakfast, as well as, you know, trying out something different. We have a lunch special every single day. So if you find that the lunch special that we're serving you haven't yet tried, you can go on and try that at an affordable price. And for some of us that are always thinking about, you know, I just want to have my cold drinks, that is all I'm looking for. And by cold drinks, we mean your crush, your flesh, your freshly squeezed ish tongue twister. How did I have that tongue twister? Your freshly squeezed juice as well. And if you're having your hot coffees, your cappuccinos, your mochaccinos, your lattes, your coffee, your chai, all that you're looking for, you can find at Fig Tree Cafe. And all of this comes in small, medium, and large. So those that want to have like a small sized coffee, you can call and have your small sized coffee. Your large sized coffee, go on and have your large sized coffee. It is available at Fig Tree Cafe, where good friends meet. So come through and let's have that conversation so that you can enjoy that with your friends and your family as well. Some of us that love to enjoy a nice, quiet, and serene environment, Fig Tree Cafe is providing you that. So if you're going to you know, try out something different, this is your moment, and go on and enjoy all that plus more. So Fig Tree Cafe is indeed where good friends meet. Some of our good friends are always just thinking, so where are we going to go and have lunch? Fig Tree Cafe is open. What are we going to have for breakfast? Fig Tree Cafe is open for that breakfast. So come through. Let's have your breakfast. Let's go and have your lunch as well, and get to enjoy all these things plus more. So Yeah, this is what we're doing and making sure that you get to enjoy all the nice food and a nice conversation as well. That's if you want to have a nice conversation. Yeah, because you have to bring somebody. And all of us that love to enjoy, you know, some company, you can always do that at Fig Tree Cafe, where good friends meet. A beautiful day for a nice and great conversation. A beautiful day for that amazing person that you, you know, want to invite for lunch or like a late lunch with you. You can always go to Fig Tree Cafe to go and enjoy that with that friend of yours. We are located 7 kilometers away from Kawe Town. That is where we are. And once you are there, you don't want to leave. You just want to sit there for the entire day. Read a book. Go through some things that you haven't had a chance to go through. And you definitely get to enjoy some of the things that Fig Tree Cafe is doing. So why not tell that friend of yours to say, you know, Lelo, tulea kukule kwa mamanas kudia. Kwa Fig Tree Cafe. No, it's me. I feel kura punde chpunde punde. Mule shout na but nchi muli ku nice chilled place. You need to have a place where you can have a proper conversation. And in case someone is looking for a place to go and, you know, sit down and enjoy some peace and quiet, Fig Tree Cafe offers you that plus more. So head on to our Facebook page as well, the Fig Tree Cafe Kawe. It is the Fig Tree Cafe. Highway, like the page, so you're able to see the nice food that is available. You're able to see the nice and tasty meals that are available from Fig Tree Cafe, as well as some of the things that you should be looking out for are some nice and tasty meals courtesy of the Fig. Otherwise, this is where we have to conclude for today. We're back on Monday updating you on some of the nice meals, tasty meals that are available. If you haven't had that, if you don't have the number, remember it's 0976242. Please. Why is my tongue twisting this morning? I do not even understand. I feel like I need a coffee from the Fig Tree to just go and quench that car. You know, you just want to sit down and have like a nice, important time to yourself. Just to go and figure your brain out. So what is happening? What is going on with my brain early in the morning? And once you do that, trust me, it's going to help. Especially if you're having that nice ginger. Maybe it's just because, yeah, that's what I'm looking for. Like a nice ginger and, you know, like a nice ginger honey and very hot tea, you know. Fidia lemon ginger and honey tea, something like that. At least in Gawakwata Kukadi, I will be able to feel a nice, tasty sensation, or even those that are feeling fluish. Yeah, you can go and have that as well, because it is what you're looking for, especially if you want to get to Fig Tree Cafe. Anyway, you need to save this number for you to order. It's 0976234923. That is the number. Make sure you go and have that coffee, have that latte, have that tea, so that you can get to enjoy all these things. For those that want to have the cold drinks, remember you can have your freshly squeezed orange juice, apple juice, your lemonade, and more. So Fig Tree Cafe is indeed where good friends meet. Good morning.
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0: Chakuseni. 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
9: Kabwe Central Hospital treats over 60 patients during medical outreach. 8-month-old baby dies after alleged razor blade procedure in Chingola. In international news, Tigray forces launch offensive against the Ethiopian government. And in sports news, the NACO ladies signed Congolese under 20 forward Rebecca Kainga.
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9: 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To present, my name is Mwangang Konde. Kabwe Central Hospital has successfully conducted its quarterly medical outreach program, providing specialized pediatric, surgical, and urological services to patients from across Central Province. Senior Medical Superintendent of Kabwe Central Hospital, Dr. George Chipolu, says visiting pediatric surgeons from the University Teaching Hospital in Lusaka evaluated more than 100 children who traveled from Serenje, Luano, Chitambo, and Kabwe. Speaking in an interview, Dr. Chipolu says, following the consultations, about 60 children underwent various surgical procedures during the week, with all patients recovering well and being discharged from the hospital. He says their quarterly outreach programs are important because Kabwe Central Hospital currently does not have permanent specialized in some advanced pediatric surgical and urological fields. Dr. Chipolu says their specialized outreach services are therefore conducted every 3 months to ensure patients in Central Province continue to access specialized medical care without traveling long distances to Lusaka. He says the next pediatric surgical outreach is expected to take place between late November and early December. Meanwhile, the visiting specialists also provided urological services to adult male patients, with those requiring surgery undergoing various procedures during the outreach. Dr. Chipulu says the hospital appreciates the support from the UTH specialists, provincial administration, local authorities, and central government in facilitating the specialized medical outreach programs.
4: We had visiting surgeons from Monday until yesterday. These are colleagues from the University Teaching Hospital, specifically pediatric surgeons. As you may be aware, we are not yet there in terms of that specialty. So every so often, we do hold reviews for our children, and this is held every 3 months. So this time around, we had slightly over 100 patients that were looked at, starting on Monday up to yesterday. So out of the reviews of that, about 100 or so, 60 of them are found with the things that could be worked on. And indeed, so they proceeded with procedures starting Monday about midday and completed yesterday. And as a hospital, we are grateful for the support that we are getting through central government, local government here, provincial office and the provincial administration. And with that, the lives of our children coming all the way from Serenge, Luano, Chitambo, and indeed from Kawe, they've been attended to. So they've left happy.
9: National Reconciliation Party for Unity and Prosperity, NRPUP, losing candidate in the Kawe mayoral election, Wilson Pondamali, has withdrawn his election petition before the election tribunal sitting in Kawe. Mr. Pondamali has petitioned incumbent Kawe Mayor Gary Domingo as the first respondent and the Electoral Commission of Zambia ECZ as a second respondent. The petition cited alleged irregularities in the conduct of the August 13, 2026 mayoral election. Mr. Pondamali was seeking several reliefs, including a declaration that he was the rightful winner of the election. He had earlier indicated that he had substantial evidence and 43 witnesses to support his allegations before the tribunal. However, when the matter came up for hearing before tribunal chairperson Samson Mumba, Pondamali informed the tribunal that he was not ready to proceed with the matter. He subsequently applied to withdraw the election petition.
10: Can I put it on record?
11: Yeah, sure.
10: Personal and professional reasons.
11: Clarify.
10: Just personal and professional reasons.
11: What professional
10: reason? Personal.
11: What professional reason?
10: Professional is professional reasons. Yes. So those are the professional reasons.
11: What do you mean it's professional?
9: An 8-month-old baby has died in Chingola after tissue beneath his tongue was allegedly cut with a razor blade during a traditional procedure. The baby, Moses Chisulu, died at Nchanga North General Hospital on September 22, 2026, after reportedly losing a significant amount of blood. Kobe Belt Police Commissioner Reha Munga says the incident happened after the baby's mother, Naomi Kashala, took him to 39-year-old Alice Piri, who had allegedly confirmed that the baby had a condition locally known as Akalimba. Mr. Hamonga says on September 21st, the mother took the baby to Ms. Piri's residence, where the tissue beneath his tongue was allegedly cut using a razor blade. He says the baby was first taken to Chawama Mini Hospital for a treatment before being referred to Nchanga North General Hospital, where he later died. Mr. Munga says police have opened a docket of manslaughter and arrested Ms. Piri and the child's mother to assist with investigations. He says the baby's body is in mortuary awaiting a postmortem to establish the cause of death. Mr. Munga has urged members of the public to seek appropriate medical attention for children instead of subjecting them to potentially harmful procedures. In business news, the Ministry of Labor and Social Security has fined New Century Diamond Hotel 120,000 kwacha for multiple breaches of labor laws. The penalty follows an inspection which found that some employees did not have valid written contracts, while the hotel also failed to maintain records of oral contracts, payroll records, and provide workers with payslips. The ministry also found that some employees were being paid below the prescribed minimum wages under Statutory Instrument No. 48 of 2023. Principal Public Relations Officer Mwakandawa says the hotel was also cutting wages of workers who fell sick, despite the employees producing sick notes certified by health practitioners. Mesindawa says the hotel, which employs more than 25 workers, had also failed to register as an employer with the Office of the Labor Commissioner. She says that the hotel was further operating without qualified human resource officer, contrary to the Zambia Institute of Human Resources Management Act. The ministry had directed the hotel to provide all workers with written contracts showing their positions and correct salaries, place them on payroll, and issue payslips. Ms. Ndawa says the hotel has also been ordered to pay all salary underpayments, stop unauthorized conductions, register with the Labor Commission, and employ a qualified human resource officer have already been paid by the hotel. The ministry has given New Century Diamond Hotel until Friday, September 25th, to pay the 120,000 kwacha administrative penalty. This news bulletin is brought to you by Trade Kings, Improving Lives. In international news, Tigray forces announced they've entered a defensive war against the Ethiopian government. Earlier, the Tigray People's Liberation Front, TPLF, said it had seized control of an airport in northern Ethiopia. For a roundup of international news, we monitor Al Jazeera.
12: Tigrayan forces have announced they've entered a defensive war against the Ethiopian government. Earlier, the Tigray People's Liberation Front said it seized control of an airport in northern Ethiopia. The government says the TPLF has also launched an offensive against the army in Afar and Amhara. Flight TPLF declared its peace deal with the government in Addis Ababa was effectively dead. This week, TPLF and six other armed groups announced an alliance aimed at removing the administration of the Prime Minister, Abiy Ahmed. The group had previously fought a two-year civil war with the federal government, which ended in 2022. 600,000 people were killed in a civil war between 2020 and 2022.
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9: Zambia's Premier League Women's Super League side Zanaco Ladies FC have signed Congolese under-20 international forward Rebecca Kainga. The 18-year-old joins the Lady Bankers from Congolese club FCF Les Angles du Congo, also after arriving in Zambia in mid-August. Kianga has reportedly agreed personal terms and signed a contract with Zanaco Ladies that will run until June 2028. The club is currently waiting for her work permit before officially announcing the signing. Kainga becomes the second Congolese under 20 international to join Zanaco ladies during the current transfer window. She follows goalkeeper Brigitte Ngamita Zulaka, who recently joined the club from the Democratic Republic of Congo. On that sporting note, we've come to the end of the news brought to you by Trade Kings, Improving Lives. For more upfront and reliable news, do visit our Facebook page at Power News Network. You can also catch Power TV Live on DSTV Channel 278 and GoTV Channel 19. Before we go, let's take a look at the headlines once more. Cabo Central Hospital treats over 60 patients during medical outreach. 8-month-old baby dies after alleged razor blade procedure in Chingola. In international news, Tigray forces launch offensive against the Ethiopian government. And in sports news, Zanaco ladies sign Congolese under 20 forward Rebecca Kainga. The time is exactly 07:46 on the Monsoon Radio Station in Central Province, Power 87.9 FM, the Bibo Station. On the news desk, my name is Mwanga Nkonde. Good morning and God bless.
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0: Mobile City, the phone's paradise, and we are here to update you on what is going to be at Mobile City. Five more days and the Mansa store is open. Ko Mansa, if it is to Kafingi, I'm a phone, I'm a feature phones, they'll only be going for 80 kwacha. So if you want to get yourself these feature phones or you want to order I'm a feature phones for resale, Mobile City Mansa store is opening, and these are some of the things that you should be expecting to find when you get to Mansa store. Steve-O, good morning to you.
1: Morning, Coco.
0: How are you doing?
1: Mansa.
0: Mansa. It's happening. It's happening, Kumansa. It's happening. They're just waiting for that day because we only have a few more days to go. Few more days, five more days. Kumansa.
1: They're not.
0: They are not ready. 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So be there on time so that you're able to experience all this plus more. But Steve-O, without really preempting a lot of things, tell us what is happening at our Kawe store today.
1: 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Bankongole, it's still, the service is still on. So I don't know why people are not getting. 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There's nothing complicated about the process and everything. Kuisafie petuka liaba Mobile City location Pamkuyumo, shop number 118. And then from there, kuisafie na NRC bank statement or Airtel money statement. Mwaisa na fie na petuka. You just make sure tawri kwen kongole kumbi clean sheet. So if we need clean game to the fire, so you come through with the NRC, the bank statement or Airtel statement, then Moisa, then you pick a phone of your choice, because it owns a phone na ikwatila first deposit that you have to make. So it owns a phone na ikwatila, depending if it owns a mwasala, then you make a first deposit. Then isha shala. Mwebe nenga ni daily, ngani weekly, olo monthly. Mule lipira ko panono panono. And the duration goes up to a year. 1 year na nguwati firiro kupuisho kulipirira dream phone yove tu wafiru wa shani. And also note that kuri abade chita ba senda phone pankongore. Like we always say, ba senda phone pankongore. Then maybe, I don't know if it's they are no longer interested in the phone, or maybe wanaka na yena or anything. Then later on, wafiro kuhilipiri la phone ilia, wapero muna wechisendo, wamushitisha phone ya kwebati. In a week from now, ya la isarika. So these are the challenges we are facing at the moment, whereby wabwela ba customer, oh nariza ishtafoni kanshi no ishibabo na ishtireko yari ya pango ngole and everything, so na ikomeka, so ayo ama inconveniences ababa temwa sana sana ma second hand phone, These are the consequences. You can't get a second-hand phone, a Mobile City coin. Mobile City is there to give you brand new gadgets. If we're all about brand new, so that I'm lessen the gadget as you are opening, okay, Coco, when you get that present, that gift, well wrapped in and stuff, as you are opening, that feeling, you know, you are opening it, it's you opening it for the very first time. You are feeling it, but when son. But when you get a second hand phone, phone from the streets and everything, tamuishiwe lifespan if you have a phone. You don't know about it, won't fear if you buy won't, and then you just just because night cheaper, I really need the phone urgently. Then you end up just like that. So there are people who are just not all people are genuine. Not all people are upright. You know, quite wafi bambi wafi bafwafi. They just want trouble. So make sure stay avoid. Oh, did amulesh the phone outside there? Be sure of the source. Be very sure. But us, we as Mobile City, we advise you to come through to our store. You get it from us. Any phone of your choice, mwasala mwebene, and you get it just like that. Tiromfika na bwino chila pera ne chirumba whereby mwaiswira mwebene phone yenu ire bomba okulingana ne fyo mulefwaya. So we're still giving phones on loan, so you just have to come through for more information. Not quite ama guidance and assistance who can really shed more light so that they help you and how you're gonna do everything. And the other thing, Coco, there are also now scammers that are doing a situation of from the blues. I don't know if they have noticed to say, okay, people are getting phones and everything. You know, they are texting, like, ba mutumina fi message and say, ah, mwari senda ko phone ko Mobile City pangongole. Eh, na risenda ko phone. So, trefwaya, tupange payment change. Katushwa bene fi balanda. And then they convince you. Vamichita convince mwaba tumene ndalamu. Mamona te bami bepa oh tumeni ndalama so that much te clear ya 2 months yonse mwakula bombi ave phone for 2 months indalama baba tumina babe bile ndalama just like that. So let's be conscious mwebantu twa papa, to all our customers out there, be conscious mukwai. Ama scammers, they are there, vale scammer abantu, and we are recording ama cases like in a week we are having these cases. So please to a papata. Just to conclude with also mu street. You find that mwasanga fyo munturi wonse mu street if you hey mbomba ku Mobile City and everything pere ndarama pira vena. We always talk about it. We always say please to a papata mwi amba transaction ili wonse no mtu wa mu street. Oh janjani mwabana convinced ndarama mwaba pere.
0: Yeah.
1: And they are coming back to us to say, ah, Banji, sorry, there's nothing else we can do. Because we always, and we never stop talking about it. Because these people, they are not stopping. They are just doing their thing and everything. So our key is we emphasize more kuma customers. But down in kuchenjera, not about the ones if you sanga pa street, oh, and wako Mobile City and everything. So please, let's stay safe. Let's stay conscious. Security conscious. Poturia pariponse. Mo positive. Npamu kuyu mo fipra pene. Shop number 118. Sure thing, Coco.
0: All right. So some of us that are thinking about what to do, we know that Mobile City is, of course, the place to be when it comes to phones. Let's remember to go on to the store. Go and get what you're looking for, because Mobile City is doing what you want, especially when it comes to phones, laptops, gaming consoles. So do make sure that naimomule ya mufike koku Mobile City, because fiansa famule fwaya na tukwata. We are back on Monday for more updates on Mobile City, or at Mobile City, the phone's paradise, so you can be that person and be part of the conversation as well, and see exactly what we are going to be doing, especially for you on a Monday in a new week. So Mobile City is the phone's paradise. Good morning.
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12: Council police officers who want to play the role of Zambia police officers. If council police officers are getting a payroll from this government and they want to pretend to be partisan, we shall not be shying away from calling a spade a spade. The only ones who are allowed to manage pirates are Zambia police and RATSA.
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13: 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I hope you are as well.

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0: Ladies and gentlemen, start.

0: that time of the day where we let you prepare for that Friday, and if it is just a Friday, weekend. Yeah, it's a weekend.
1: So hit us up and let us know what you're up to for the weekend. And if you're getting married this weekend, congratulations to you. If you're celebrating your anniversary, congratulations to you. If you're celebrating your birthday over the weekend, congratulations to you.
0: Yeah. Definitely.
1: *444# Ishan, you should stick.
0: *444#.
1: Yeah.
0: You should
1: stop. Dima o malaku. Tama dima o mata tumi na pofoni.
0: The dima o actually code.
1: That push my teachers.
0: Yes.
1: Yeah.
0: Yes.
1: Tawala for my teachers.
0: He greeted them and said, "Ati." He said, something must kill a man. That's all I'm saying. Something must kill a man.
1: All right, a quick look at some of the stories that are making headlines of today's newspapers. News diggers, we don't anticipate load shedding this year, government. So Ministry of Energy Permanent Secretary Arnold Smuava says government does not anticipate load shedding this year, adding that should the situation change, an announcement will be made. The country has been experiencing sporadic power cuts, raising concerns among members of the public. And also in other news, stop pressuring HH for jobs, Kapinga tells alliance partners. HH Mpaka 2031, People's Alliance Secretary General Bill Kapinga has urged individuals who helped President Hakainde Hichilema to secure a second term to stop pressuring him to give them jobs. Kapinga adds that he is aware that some permanent secretaries and district commissioners were working with the opposition. Also, Church is ready to oppose removal of presidential term limits, CCZ. So, Council of Churches in Zambia, General Secretary Father James Piri says church mother bodies are ready to oppose any attempt to remove the presidential term limit, stressing that this is not the time for such a debate. And also, Zambia records 7.2% economic growth in Q2. So Zambia's economy grew by 7.2% in the second quarter of 2026, down from 7.9% recorded during the same period in 2025, Zamstats has revealed. And also, NAPSA seeks to increase 10% contributions. So the National Pension Scheme Authority, NAPSA, says it will propose to increase the 10% employee contribution rate in its second phase of reforms. Meanwhile, NAPSA says about 11 billion kwacha has been disbursed to over 600,000 beneficiaries under the 20% pre-retirement partial withdrawal scheme. And also, UPND didn't lay foundation for Grow Zambia Agenda, Chinga. Former Commerce Minister Bob Chinga says the UPND government did not lay a strong foundation during its first term to achieve the targets set under its 2026-2031 Grow Zambia agenda. So these are some of the stories that are making headlines of today's news diggers.
0: And in the Zambia Daily Mail newspapers, on the front page, we look at a story where not our debate, UPND's SG says, removal of presidential team, our presidential term rather, limit not on party's agenda. Full story is on page 3. Inflation down 6.1%, economy up 5.4%. Full story is on page 3. East gets 208 boreholes for wash. Full story on the front page. Muzia in 2.2 million kwacha health. Nutrition, full stories on the front page. Zambia, Norway talk carbon feed in premium initiative rules. Full stories on page 3. Zambia's democratic space intact. Haimbe, full stories on page 3 as well. And getting to more stories that are making headlines in the Times of Zambia newspapers this morning. Screaming headlines, fair global health systems a must. HH, full story is on page 2. Katile arrested, charged and released. Full story is on the front page. Chitambala Mwewa stays in winning lane. Full story on

0: on page 2, calls for concerted efforts in growing the nation. 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Full story on page 3. And on the back page, that is on the sports segment, Chipolopolo begin AFCON quest. Full story is on page 16. So these are the stories that are making headlines this morning. More of these stories, do make sure that you're a part of the news, that is the afternoon bulletin at 13:30 hours for more of these details as well.
1: That's right. So it's 8:59, and this is where we wrap up the show. Coming up next is the Friday edition of Yapa Easy with DJ Delmont. 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
1: Kawe Central Hospital treats over 60 patients during medical outreach. 8-month-old baby dies after alleged razor blade procedure in Chingola. In international news, Tigray forces launch offensive against Ethiopian government. And in sports news, Sanako ladies sign Congolese under 24 Rebecca Kainga.
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1: 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Mkalani Muize, Tikachilipo Muize, Yapa Ize Mdala.
2: Welcome. It is time to take you on a musical journey. 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
3: The two-star general just entered the mix zone. You're now locked in with DJ Delmon, the two-star general of the mix game. Certified, respected, and wired to turn up the place. This is DJ Delmon, live in session. 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

0: It is a lovely Friday morning, the 25th of September 2026. 11 minutes just gone into the hour of 9 this morning. Welcome to Yapa Easy. With me, your host, my name is DJ Delmont, the electrifying DJ. Half man, half amazing. If you're just tuning in, shout out to you. And of course, today we're going to have great conversation, be a part of the show, and remember to actually come through on 0215-222-070 as well as 0957-879-879. We're just getting started, and today, you know, piano, new jams of Amapiano. It's been a while. People usually cry, Amapiano, biggie man. Mixing to it 18. So para DJ Renzing guys. Isha so big man. But yeah, nonetheless, it's power, baby. When you cry, it's a people station. We do what you want to do. Yeah, tell us a song. And we get to play it just like that. Yeah, this should be a big man. So I'm gonna play you a couple of Amapiano jams just in this hour of 9 to 10. And we get to conversations as well, just like that. DJ Delmont. Well, come to power 87.1 FM. Yapa easy.
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I'm going to go to the doctor. 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

0: This is DJ Maporisa on this particular one. If you are actually wondering, what song is this one? It's a Friday, baby. Take it easy if you are waking. 9:18 on the People's Station, and we are just getting started. Yeah? We'll be getting into the Windbeak Zambia at 9:30, and of course, Chola Mega Box as well is happening in the background, just like that. All you need to do is dial *464*2# and enter in the raffle draw. So the more you play, the more chances you get to win yourself the money. It's a Friday today. Do you need to take yourself out? Win Ichola, win big. They are actually here to solve that solution. Yali Shibika Big Manzona. We take a break. Catch me on the other side.
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2: Here is a public notice from the Kawe Municipal Council. The council wishes to inform all vendors and members of the public that it will commence the removal of vendors from the 1st of October 2026, operating from undesignated trading areas, including road reserves, pavements, streets, and other prohibited areas within the town. This exercise is being undertaken to maintain cleanliness, public safety, orderly trading, and free movement of pedestrians and motorists. All vendors currently trading in undesignated areas are hereby directed to vacate and relocate to designated markets and approved trading areas. This public notice is brought to you by Kawe Municipal Council.
3: Oh, what a bad day. 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

0: Now, in case you are just tuning in, you are listening to Power FM. And of course, DJ Delmont with you all the way till the hour of 12 this afternoon. Now, this story actually caught my attention. And from me, I think I did pick out a few things from this particular story where police is investigating officer over alleged discreditable conduct. So police have launched investigations into an alleged case of discreditable conduct involving a police officer in Kitwe. Police public relations officer Mr. Godfrey Chiabi said the investigation follows a video which was circulating on social media showing a police officer being confronted by members of the public along Oxford Road in Kitwe Town Center on September 22nd, 2026 at around 16 hours. Mr. Chiabi said police officer on motorized patrol found Constable Namusokwe being confronted by several members of the public, including mobile money agents. He said that the officer took Constable Namusokwe and one of the mobile money agents to Kitwe Central Police Station for further inquiries. According to preliminary investigations, Constable Namusokwe allegedly asked the mobile money agent to send 5,000 to a money lender who she owed money. Mr. Chiabi said the officer expected the money lender to subsequently lend her money through mobile money, which she intended to use to repay the agent. However, the money lender did not send her any money, resulting in her failure to immediately repay the money mobile money agent. The 5,000 was later repaid in full. Mr. Chiabi said the conduct is being investigated and as an alleged disciplinary offense of a discreditable conduct contrary to Section 31D of the Zambia Police Act, Chapter 107 of the Laws of Zambia. He says the police service would not condone conduct that undermine its image and reputation and would take appropriate action if misconduct is established. Mr. Chiabi has also urged members of the public to report suspected misconduct at any nearest police station or through appropriate official channels. He said social media should not be used as a substitute for formally reporting such matters to the police. So there's a lot actually happening in this particular story. If you get to think of it, I've had this same year that I was walking in, coming to the office, and this lady walked to me and said, "Ine, kuri fuchitike, shishwe fya kuchitanga fwenko, shikuya kuisa, ninja kuya kunani, na wala ndati, yari shupako and whatnot." I said, okay. So that lady actually, somebody withdrew 2,000, and later she found out that that money was not withdrawn, but obviously so I think we all know that scammers are everywhere, and this is something that is really happening. A scammer just called me one day live on radio. Imagine that. You know what I mean? So we have to look out for these things. My bigger issue in this one was, how did the mobile money agent send money? Okay, because he had in the deposit. According to what I've read there, the mobile money agent was sending to somebody. You know what I mean? The mobile money agent was sending to somebody. So he had in deposit. How can you deposit as a mobile money agent without receiving the money itself? I've got questions there. I think that's where mobile money agents should look into being careful in how they are actually dealing in these particular things. So, but it's a pretty sad situation right there. I know life is hard and people are actually doing so all sorts of things to really help themselves. Pretty sad for the officer there, I'm sure about quite a pressure, you know. She wasn't a scammer, because I think the story confirms that, you know, a lender. So obviously there was that issue. But I think the problem becomes into, for me, on the mobile money agents, because they keep on losing money to so-called scammers. And what are they doing about it? Some of them that I spoke to some time back told me that sometimes I want to be a scammer. Dabare chita deposit. So bari kwato tuma message ati bara chita edit. Bara kuipshata ishina nshan. Pa achita edit na namba akulanga ka message kansha chita ve edit, but you know, for you the message has not come. But either way, even in that situation, obviously whenever somebody withdraws money to an agent, the message should pop up to an agent. But how do you give money? My guys, muranga shenda na mazo nai. So I don't know how that goes about. And I think there have been reports of, you know, people losing money. And pretty sad. What are they doing about it? Because, you know, these are gadgets. They know they've been doing this for quite a while now. And, you know, it keeps repeating itself. So for me, when I read that, that's where I was looking at it. I said, ah, buddy, you watch Tashan deposit 5 pini ya kuda. That's what I do when I'm doing that. I give the money first. But in that scenario, what happened? Are we that careless? Well, nobody can answer that question. Yeah. 9:30 is the time. And of course, another issue is the issue of, I think we did see an accident yesterday just along Ghana Road where, you know, a driver couldn't observe, you know, signs of stopping, up and past stop. Yeah, you know, claims, of course, were that, you know, these roads are not really properly assigned to say, okay, but if you're in Kawa, we know some of us, you know, that couldn't be an excuse. So that accident was caused. And I saw yesterday, I was driving along Shoprite, getting into Munkoyo Road there. There was this guy, this driver was just cruising. Had to, you know, reduce my speed to just allow him. Okay, ingire niyama, mure akwisa. And, you know, people now are not having that caution. And this person was carrying people, you know, in that particular vehicle. So let's be conscious. Let's be road conscious. Make sure that when you are on the road, don't think you're the only one using the road. There are, you know, people just walking around and others are driving. So let's be road. I was coming back again down this side. There was this guy. Oh my goodness. And you'd wonder, fish fish tickers on. He's speeding. Oh, yeah, Shan. Minimal experience. I never sweep. It's pretty sad there. Eh? Let me pick up a call here. You're live on Power. Good morning. Good morning, sir. Though I didn't open the phone lines, but yeah, hey, I can squeeze you in.
1: I'm very much aware.
0: Hope your contribution is valid.
1: Mr. Damon.
0: Yes, boss. Talk to me.
1: Sorry?
0: Talk to me.
1: Yes, I want to talk to you. If driving Yamukabu Parin on Spana, Yamala seeing in Chile Yamuguru Parin Dakai. Manuakutila.
0: What do you mean, umunguru? 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
1: Inendi kunganda, ero inena miyewa ni mwaka agent bakulata. 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Parapa yeti ati stop, ili napikirira. So driving here, Mukabwe, Selection Murusaka. Musaka is big. But in a Matuma, I'm agitating a Matu Pend. There are more or less than Munamukabwe. This driving Yamukabwe, I saw a state, don't mind you have a sportica twitch. Now I have a tetris Pelamoto Ramakovati. Ask me the school river, direct Panga and Dad Tangamoto, after a motor Katarupushan and Kumba. It's a ringer. Mm-hmm. It's making sure, especially the rats, when giving out the lesson to the person. I have a driving school. I say I'm a medical. One thing I'm a man, so. One thing I'm a molu. If you're on the same screen, I have a former colleague, I have a parody. I'm going to pay a license. In terms of what you are giving a license to a qualified driver. But you know, it's a good thing that you know that to send that in snipe, man. It's very so. But to play to a decade in San Fabo, I did. First, we're facing a balance of the plan like this. Bandore, Avalanche, Avanti. So let's stop that kind of behavior.
0: Quickly, I need to go to Win Zambia quickly. She didn't have the money, but she was hoping that if she pays back, and she kongola again, so to pay the so that he kongole quite be co extended. But I can quite a paria, Ninshi, Jabwesha number one away.
1: I don't say, Mamma, I have two, and I don't say, Mamma, I have two. If you put a shed among you, if you put a little, let's look at my little bit of Gaudoria. So we take a killer, but I have to over 3 hours ago to get an intention of the Mufunga. So sometimes.
0: Thank you so much for your contribution, Mr. Chileshe Manu. Appreciate.
1: I really appreciate.
0: We now get to Win Big Zambia with Shekinah right there. Some winnings right here on the People's Station. Keep it up.
2: For you to beat them. So dial star 474 hash and play for the car. In case you want to play for everything, you can still play for the money. Ija majeli draws the tacos and three quarter chabi. Mukatea and squasile mumankara mugemu. Also, kapena mfuna na phone, nae mfuna chinja kwa phone, kapena mfuna kugulia kwa mtu phone, or maybe mfuna kushita kwa gift mtu phone, pa birthday yake, pa, you know, if it's marriage, it's a relationship, any, whichever arrangement, inje platform yanu, only playing 10 kwacha, nishinja phone, yankarako. And then also, for those who want capital, makamati, you know, tima mfuna kwa capital, or maybe you want to boost your business, mina kudana na maoda bati, mfuna munga ina more income and more profits. Mm-hmm. This is the moment you can play Win Big, and that's only by playing a 20 kwacha. You win yourself a 3,000 kwacha. 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Kakabide out of
3: yes,
2: three tries,
3: twice,
2: right?
3: Twice, yeah.
2: Out of three tries. So he played first, he won, and then
3: no, he played first, failed.
2: Failed, lost, and then played again, won. Played again,
3: won.
2: Ish. Let's try Win Big today. Mwibantu.
3: Let us, and actually let's try to find out how some of our callers are feeling, or rather how some of our winners are feeling, by giving them a call. And that's exactly what we're doing right now, especially if you're somebody who's like, no, until I hear someone tell me that me I played me I'm okay, I'm
2: because when you now see that it's actually the greatest game of them all. Hello, good morning. How are you today, sir?
4: We are okay, what about you?
2: We are good, thank you so much. Can we get your name, please, and where you stay?
4: Chainda.
2: Mm-hmm. Chainda, and you are Mr.?
4: Njovu.
2: Mr. Njovu. All right, Mr. Njovu, Zangena.
4: Yeah, I'm going to check in, but you know, Zangena.
2: Njovu, Zangena, I'm going to phone for me, and so, Zangena, kudala, but better to me, and so, Zangena,
4: kudala. I'm going to check in, no.
2: Okay, maybe it's good to cut in your code and to come in with it 1 minute. Oh, my seconds, eh? All right.
3: So he hasn't checked yet, but already his morning has been made. He doesn't even know it yet. That's the beauty of WinBig. You start playing right now, that's *474#, or that is on www.winbigzambia.com. And as we wait for Mr. Ndlovu to check his phone, just to see if the money has hit yet, the account, let's try out another lucky winner from this morning to see if they've seen their money, hopefully. Yeah, and how they're spending their weekend, knowing that I got a little something. Let's take a listen. Okay, the system is taking its time. Hopefully, the phone will ring.
2: Hopefully.
3: But the phone is not off. Thinking as if maybe it's people or creditors who are coming to ask, where's my man? It's now the 25th. You said by the Shanshan that I have my cash. I promise you, we're coming with good news. Okay, fingers are crossed. Start playing. Buy as many tokens as you can. Or even as many tickets as you can. Because that means you're increasing your chances of winning. And that is either winning yourself a brand new Honda Fit, a smart TV with a decoder, cash, which is 3,000 kwacha, or even 100 kwacha cash. All three smartphones. Start playing right now. This is your chance to be a winner. Are they going to pick up?
2: What was I, Ankara?
3: Right?
2: We ain't got any phone. You only come on a phone, I think you say a charge or something. Wanna what?
3: Well, maybe they're scared.
2: Point to Miracle Festival, Jamie, when touch to me, Mr. Jove, two places.
3: Definitely.
2: Kaya Baswanga. So, but pass up a chance, but it can be one on Jove. To invest second, I have a Capena Zangena or Capena Zigaribe. But it's a benchmark to my phone, Zangena Udala.
3: Kuma 7, somewhere out there. Okay, Mr. Njovu, is he going to pick up? Okay, it's ringing. It seems like network is not the best today.
1: What's up?
2: Hello, good morning.
1: Good morning.
2: Again. We know again. One job.
1: Hello.
2: Hey, ati buwa njizangena manja?
1: Njizangena kunazwone. Apona kwa kiki na
2: manja. 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
1: Oh, no.
2: Mwate ya zingati. Hey, mwate ya zingati, one job.
1: Yes, na yone, but you can tell me.
2: Okay, all right. Imwekai di ndipo mwate ya. So manye, it's fun.
1: Eh, nati ya kusemu.
2: Mwate ya zingati?
1: Nati ya 10 kwacha.
2: Okay, all right. Mwate ya 10 kwacha, isn't it?
1: Yeah.
2: All right. So, iye mwate ya 10 kwacha. Oka plans tinafike, but I'm sure ni network chabe mnjira. I'm sure it's afik. But, yo 10 kwacha mwate ya mwina. So, I think.
3: Mwina 100 kwacha.
2: 100 kwacha buno che.
1: 500, eh?
3: 100. 100
2: kwacha. Andovu. Andovu. Okay, boy, na zaza. Mwati zaza. All right, so I think it's Africa. You pass the question maybe a 10 che or 5 minutes. Otherwise, okay. Congratulations.
1: Congratulations to you
2: for
1: making
2: it. Thank you. Thank you.
3: Such a vibe. I love his energy.
2: He's a vibe, you know?
3: And you see, sometimes you just need to take a leap of faith and you need to play. He played for a 10 kwacha and look at him, he's walking away with a whole 90 kwacha extra. And he gets his 10 kwacha back. So you too can start playing right now. That is *474# or www.winbigzambia.com. It's quite simple. The rules of engagement are very, very simple. Now, let's find out from our other winners to see if they've seen the money that they have won. And hopefully, they've seen their money. Because, you know, sometimes it might be a network challenge.
2: Hopefully.
3: And also do remember, you can play WinBig either on Airtel or even on MTN. It seems like the network has
2: cutting
3: immediately, instantly, before you even have a chance for it to ring. But still, we've got more people. Because again, remember, it's 90 people winning every single day. 90. And you have a chance of finding yourself among any of those 90 who are playing and also who will be winning. So start playing right now. Start dialing. Get your phone. Start pressing. Start. 474#.
5: Number you have dialed.
3: How have
2: they
5: hung up on us? Please try a call later.
3: We've come with good news.
2: Good news, you say.
3: Should they just think it's pressure? This idea that
2: pressure puts in us sometimes. One question understands you want to a one thing.
3: No, at school they said that we need the chickens this side have died. But it's true. You just receive on a random day, especially if you're thinking it's month end. I'm going to start selling my chickens on credit and find a third of them dead in a night. Because what do you do then?
2: Don't you wait?
3: you already made plans. You've invested. You thought, okay, so when I sell X amount, I'm going to get out this much, and then I can cover that part and that part. And then, with one phone call, things have changed instantly. But also, speaking of phone calls, we are calling you to find out if your life has changed, and that is with WinBig. Mm-hmm. And that's because you took that leap of faith, you played, you dialed *474#, or you went to the website, which is www.winbigzambia.com, and you played. You chose a prize. You were like, me, I think this one is the one I can manage. Mm-hmm. I want this. I want a brand new smart TV with a decoder in my house by the end of this year. You played, and look at you, you're a winner. And all you have to do is just play for a minimum of 20 kwacha.
2: Chapwafi.
3: And doesn't mean you stop at 20 kwacha. You can even play for 40, 60, 80, 100.
2: Buino, chabe,
3: thereby increasing your chances.
2: Yeah. And then also, wajamewa, mama kamba atiwe, imwe, phone yanga, ima jama jama. Nishi phone yanu ni ingono yo singa sense, but kumuka wina smartphone kunu. Muzawina phone yaku tati, iza kupasa ni, you know, ka encouragement, even ko... Go browse, I could come from Facebook, Kuchan, TikTok, Winda could Bino Bino, you know, you're browsing. So, Mkatea, and my boy in a phone. In fact, Kapam from Kanamafonia, because it's up to you at the end of the day. I'm not passing on tour of Noisung, but Mkatea Shabeka, Katen Quata Shabi. Anyway, life changes, and it's very important that you change your life also. This is 2026. Tifungata moving up from having my phone, my jama jama to Fast and Furious phones. Where's the Fast and Furious phone?
3: Fast and Furious.
2: Fast and Furious. Could be a Tino, you know, thing I win a phone from WinBig.
3: I feel like this is a jab
2: see.
3: To me right now. No, me and my slow phone.
2: Listen. But I'll somehow.
3: This feels like to my subliminals right
2: Shekinah,
3: now.
2: Subs
3: are being sent here.
2: Play. I'm encouraging you. Play WinBig today, Shekinah. So, some of you are phone here. Why? How are you? Play WinBig. And also be there, have a rain of prizes.
3: I should at least feel some of the rain.
2: Yes, of the prizes. You could okay there for my prizes. So for now.
3: I do, I really do. And in 9 days, actually, it's going to rain massively. That'll be on the 3rd of October, where a second winner gets to step into their brand.
2: It's going to rain.
3: It's going to be good rain. Manasha will go into the Honda Fit as you are buying.
2: Kubot. Motoka chabe kuzamini wana ipangida. There's the way they made the car.
3: Truly. And you can start playing right at this very moment. That is *474#, or even www.winbigzambia.com. Let's try again with our winners. Hopefully, if they see that we've called again, they'll see that it's not anything dangerous or nefarious. Mm. It's just us genuinely trying to find out from you if you've seen the money that you've won. Chapua. Just that question.
2: Yeah, I mean, just the question, because when you call, we just confirm to say, mwazio na mwati. No, it's a steam of not permitting to me from the petty combat. Capras when I have a deputy out to me and the lama. No, we literally just want to hear how you spent them, how you spend the money, how much you played, and also, what are your plans with that money? Come on, Karina, what you know, in the lama, and so no gulamanquala, and such a bit of young and a miracle punapoya chinja, just like that. And because WinBig, you know, makes people testify. Hello, good morning.
5: Hello.
2: Hello, good morning.
5: Good morning.
2: How are you today, sir?
5: Fine, thank you. How are you, sir?
2: I am good, thank you. This is Jaden and Shekinah from WinBig Zambia. Tikamba na mandani.
5: Eric Chibwe.
2: But Eric, munkara kuti?
5: Kaunda Square.
2: Okay, Zangena?
5: It's Karibu Ngena.
2: Oh, okay. I think it's a bit network. Otherwise, ima mwa wina kudara, ni mwa wina, ima izazairi munjira. Manje is Africa. You've won yourself 100 kwacha. Congratulations.
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2: I win big. Team up with a pan.
5: I think I'm going to use this same money to play for the Honda Fit.
2: Make sure. But still move forward. But Mkatea, make sure I'm second. I'm going to say I'm going to enjoy it. I'm going to
5: say
2: it. So, otherwise, congratulations.
5: Thank you, sir. I appreciate it.
2: All right, you're welcome.
3: That is wonderful.
2: Wonderful to hear.
3: To know that you are so... You see, maybe it's the prayers that his family are doing for him. The prayers that his family are doing for him, whereby they were like, my Lord, let's walk under open heavens. Mm. And it's just been raining. One time, played once, and boom, just like that, he's a winner.
2: And you as well can be one of the winners. Just right now, get your phone and dial star 474#, because it remember, Captain, imagine. First of all, remember, it's 90 people in a day, ain't?
3: Yes.
2: And then imagine you being part of the 90 people. There's still time for you to play. Play right now and be a happy person. When you receive money, you're happy. Everything changes.
3: I'm a shilling.
2: Mm-hmm.
3: I just know how to say money in whatever language.
2: As who?
3: L'argent.
2: Okay, as who stay in the ghetto, minus Shekinah. So, for those of us who stay in the ghetto,
3: I will say all the language.
2: Is it Makamba Kadunku? Kadunku.
3: Kadunku.
2: Then it's money.
3: Okay, I've learned a new word for money, Kadunku.
2: Mwana kamunga ni machani hapa. Mashipa Shekinah, munga ni ba foreigner.
3: Kadunku? You two can also win either the Kadunku for 3,000 kwacha or even 100 kwacha. You can win a smart TV that comes with a decoder or even a smartphone or a Honda Fit. Start playing right now and you never know. You could actually just catch even some of that rain of prizes. And still, there's more winning. Keep playing. Start playing at this very moment with Win Big Zambia.
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0: Bilby Jams coming through from Scott Mapume and Shala Sare. Say, Konan Konje. Bilby Jams for a Friday, if you ask me. Bring us exactly to 10 hours. And remember, I told you that we're going to be having a special program coming through at 10 hours. And of course, right after that, we get to Ichola Megabox and wrap it up with Peak and Mix Friday. Shut up. Just like that. Yeah, this is a big man. The party is here. And start with us and end with us. Yappa easy. All the way. Let's get to news headlines on the other side as we check out what was actually in the news. At 7:30, we'll be back with more.
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3: Kawe Central Hospital treats over 60 patients during medical outreach. 8-month-old baby dies after alleged razor blade procedure in Chingola. In international news, Tigray forces launch offensive against Ethiopian government. And in sports news, Sanako ladies sign Congolese under 24, Rebecca Kainga.
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2: When everything is bright and golden, the sun is shining and the mighty morning. Without my family in that moment, that day.
3: 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But when my banja comes together, there are no bad days.
0: Nothing brings our banjas together like a bad day. And introducing the newest member to the banja, Banja Ultra.
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0: another lovely morning on Power, and today we are connecting with Savenda Kawe. And of course, this week is actually, if you didn't know, Insurance Week, being celebrated or commemorated under the theme Facing the Future with Confidence. So you are tuned in and should be able to come through, so we get to hear from you what you know about insurance and you know, just other stuff that you want to ask Savenda Limbi. How can I get to Savenda and get insured just like that? So it's Insurance Week 2026, and the whole country is actually celebrating and participating under the theme, like I said, insurance, facing the future with confidence. So bye. You don't need to go to Lusaka. Yeah, so you need to know that insurance is just right. Savenda is just around you. And you can just face your future right here in Kawa. Savenda General Insurance has set up an exhibition standard in Kuyu. More for you to just interact, learn, and ask questions face to face. So now in studio this morning, I do have two champions from Savenda General Insurance, Kawa Branch. We have Mrs. Kayuma Yaka and Mrs. Lucy Malambo. Welcome to Power FM. We'll start with you, Madam Kayuma. Good morning.
1: Good morning. Thank you so much. Power is always home.
0: Yes, yeah, good to have you.
1: Thank you very much.
0: Always a pleasure. Madam Malambo, good morning.
2: Good morning to all our listeners. Good morning, Kawe. Good morning, Kapiri, Kushi, Chivombo. We are happy to be here. I'm personally excited to be here.
0: Yeah. How's Savenda doing?
2: We are doing so well.
0: Wonderful. And of course, obviously, how the week has been. You know, it's a week of insurance. How has it been for you? I know you've been setting up, interacting with people of Kawe and everything. How's it been?
2: It's actually been a very busy week for us. We've been all over the streets of Kawe. We've been at the mall, in the streets. We've been visiting schools. We're at Broadway. We also went to Children Barracks. Mm-hmm. It's just been a week full of activities.
0: Yeah.
2: Like from 8 to 5. We've just been all over Kawe.
0: Wonderful. Now, for those who don't know, who is Savenda? Savenda Nivanan? Not to focus on any insurance, but you know, we need just more that we can get from Savenda. When we hear Savenda, what are we talking about?
2: Okay, so Savenda is a group of companies. Mm-hmm. And under that Savenda group of companies, we're coming from Savenda General Insurance. So Savenda General Insurance is a 100% Zambian-owned insurance company. We are found right here in Kawe. We've got offices in Lusaka. We've got a branch in Kitwe. And for Kawe, we are at Mukuyu Mall, room 209, just there upstairs.
0: Oh, all right.
2: Yes. So as Savenda, we serve farmers, SMEs, drivers, civil servants, families. We offer all types of general insurance.
0: Mm-hmm.
2: Yes. Motor, fire, agri, accident, you name it.
0: All right. Mm-hmm. Now let's get to talk about the theme, Facing Future with Confidence. Why is, you know, this theme this year important?
2: This year's theme is very important because fear is everywhere.
0: Yeah.
2: A farmer fears drought.
0: Yeah.
2: A taxi driver fears an accident. A mother fears a hospital bill. A business owner at Green Market fears fire. Insurance Week is telling Zambians you don't have to face the future with fear. With Savenda, you face it with confidence that if the worst happens, you will be restored. When it comes to insurance, it's not only just about death and accident.
0: Mm-hmm.
2: It's about confidence to build.
0: Yeah. Now, Madam Lucy, let's talk about the future for Savenda. How does it look like, and how are you preparing for tomorrow's customers?
2: Okay, so good question, though. The future is digital and inclusive, you know. There are three things we're doing at Savenda. Number one, we're very simple and fast.
0: Yeah.
2: You're able to get a quotation instantly via WhatsApp. We'll email you. whatever platform you're using. Mm-hmm. In terms of payments, we're no longer we've gone cashless. Whenever you want to make a payment, it's just instant. You can do a bank transfer, pay via mobile money, Ting, or other platforms. Number two, future risks. We now cover risks that didn't exist 10 years ago. Like a view, like you can see in Cabo, most of the houses now have solar panels.
0: Yeah.
2: 10 years ago, we never used to have such things. But correct. Right now, we've got solar panels everywhere, and we are doing that. We are covering that. We're taking such risks. Then the last one, claims confidence. Mm-hmm. At Savannah, our premise is very easy. Easy claims process. No more stories that claim yemiyako kola because of this and that. For small claims like windscreen claim, you don't have to go beyond 2 weeks. No. I mean, why shouldn't an insurance company pay a claim that is worth less than 5,000? So for such small claims, it's instant. Yes.
0: All right. Mm-hmm. Now let's get practical. If I'm a listener, maybe let's say Wacha, Makululu, and just, you know, other parts of a Kabwe, or a teacher or a marketeer, what does a vendor have, you know, for such, individuals?
2: So, let me break that down for you.
0: Yeah.
2: I'll start with motorists. So for motorists, don't just buy third party because RATSA or police will catch you.
0: Yeah.
2: That only pays the other person. But at Savannah, you can also get comprehensive, which will pay both you and the other person.
0: Mm-hmm.
2: So if you, maybe for example, you're a younger driver, Ulendo, a taxi driver, your car is your office. So comprehensive is going to protect your office. Yeah. We have flexible payment plans which you can pay on a monthly basis.
0: Madam Lucy.
3: Yes,
0: I don't know if you can add on anything on this one.
2: On motor vehicle?
0: Yeah.
2: So apart from that, we also have something for families and homes.
0: Okay.
2: For example, imagine you've wasted, like, you spent 10 years of your life building a house, and at the blink of an eye, you lose that property.
0: Mm.
2: So for Savannah, I was saying, no, you don't have to face the future with fear. We are here, we've got you covered. And apparently, we're running a campaign we're calling 525, where you get to insure your house at only 525 kwacha, only for a house that is worth 1 million and below. So for homes and families, we've got you covered at Savannah. In case you are also wondering where you can insure your TV, your house, property, household goods, whatever, we've got you covered at Savannah. And also for business owners, for SMEs, if, for example, you're selling Salaula, you have a hammer mill, you have a shop, you have a car, we've got policies like fire and burglary, business owners, you name it. For example, if a thief breaks into your house, or maybe there's fire, or maybe fire destroys your stock, Savannah will pay you. Ours is to pay you to restart your tomorrow. You don't have to go back to zero, but Savannah has got you covered like that.
0: All right. And of course, for business owners or even, you know, SMEs.
2: Yes, yes.
0: Yeah. Okay. Now, agriculture is a backbone here. What does our farmers in maybe Chisamba and Mokushi benefit from this, Madam Kayum?
2: So when it comes to agriculture, actually this year is key.
0: Mm-hmm.
2: We have crop and livestock insurance. For example, if your maize fails due to drought, or your cattle died due to diseases, Savannah pays.
0: Yeah.
2: We actually work with weather data, so claims are fast. A farmer with insurance can go to the bank to get a loan with confidence,
0: mm-hmm.
2: because the bank knows Savannah is definitely backing you up.
0: Now, obviously, still on you, madam. You know, the big question that always comes, even, you know, right here on Power FM, you take our premium, but you don't pay claims. Address this.
2: Wow. I love this question. Okay, let me just be honest.
0: Yeah.
2: There are two reasons claims are delayed.
0: Mm-hmm. Yeah.
2: The first one being non-disclosure.
0: Yeah.
2: For example, you come, you want to insure a private car, but it's a taxi.
0: Mm-hmm.
2: So when you need to do that, you must tell us the truth. From the beginning, from inception, you have to be honest with us. So the second one is wrong documents. People drive without a valid license and expect a claim. So what okay. we're doing at Savenda Kabwe, we are teaching at our exhibition stand. You can come through, you can ask your questions.
0: Yeah.
2: We will show you exactly what is covered, what is excluded, and how a claim in three steps.
0: Mm-hmm.
2: You report, documents, we pay you.
0: Yeah.
2: We paid a lot of millions just in claims.
0: Yeah.
2: So we do pay when all the terms are met.
0: All right. Now, you've mentioned an exhibition stand. Where are you? I think you did mention where you are located as a vendor. Now, in terms of exhibition, Murikwisa Kusaid, Kokoba Taban, Tutubayesabu, you know, they ask those questions.
2: Like Lucy mentioned when you asked her that question, Tulipa Mukuyumo, just downstairs, just there, just outside Mukuyumo, downstairs near Termites and Golden Outlet.
4: Find a gazebo there.
0: Okay.
4: Mm-hmm.
0: All right. So, in case you have a question or contribution, can we take a call or two for any questions? All right. Now, obviously, this one was a short one, and obviously, more is being done at the stand where you know people can actually walk through. You know, just ask question. I've seen brochures as well being given out to just, you know, people can go through at home so that watch that side, you know, she to aracha ya yashani family insurance, it much aqua motoka, ningumfa konabanda, you know, taka comprehensive karapanga sense because it protects, you know, two parties in that arrangement. So maybe to just let you go. What would be your concluding remarks as we end? I will start with you, Madam Lucy.
4: Okay, so my message to mothers, to women in business, men in business, please don't give your future to chance. You plan for your children's school. You plan for their protection too, you know. So insurance is love on paper. Visit us at Savenda. Let's write that love letter for your family. Facing the future with confidence starts with one decision you make today.
0: Mm-hmm.
4: And today is the right time.
0: Yeah.
4: You make that decision. We are available today. Come to our stand. We've got all the questions that you need to address. We're going to answer them because we are free. We've got free health checks, by the way, today.
0: Yeah.
4: Just bring your current policy. We'll explain it for free. We've got free motor valuation advice.
0: Mm-hmm.
4: You just come through. Instant quotations we're giving, even covers we're giving right there at our stand. If you need insurance, we're there to do that for you. And by the way, we have giveaway and gifts for anyone who's going to visit our stand.
0: Mm.
4: So even you should come through. You never know. You might just be lucky.
0: I'm going to get us all. And I tell my wife,
4: everybody loves goodies. And lastly, for farmers, we are taking your farm details and assist with analysis. We've got a department, agri department, where our agri specialists are giving free advice. You don't have to pay anything. They'll be able to assist you with technical advice and also solutions that you need.
0: Wow, that's great. Madam Kayuma,
2: For me, my last remark, my last message goes to every driver, every farmer, every shop owner listening. Zambia's future is bright, but it has risks. Don't be scared to invest, to drive, to farm, because you fear loss. Let Savenda carry your risk so that you can carry it with confidence. Come to our stand, call us, follow us on Savenda on Facebook. Let us build Kabwe's confidence together.
0: Wow, ladies and gentlemen, if you've been listening to us, we were privileged to be talking to Savenda. It's an insurance company. It's very important, I think. My take home is that, you know, insurance is not a by the way, because, you know, like for instance, like they've mentioned, an accident can happen. Papen, my required accident, so insured. What happens after that? There is death, you know, if you've not insured, So it's very important that they get to help you out when, you know, such calamities arise. Thank you so much for, you know, spending time with us on Power.
4: Thank you. Thank you so much for having
0: us. Hope to have you soon.
4: Definitely.
1: We promise we'll be back.
0: Yeah.
1: And we're here.
0: Yeah, sure. In studio, ladies and gentlemen, I was privileged to be talking to Madam Mrs. Kayuma Yaka and Mrs. Lucy Malambo, both coming through from Savenda Insurance. This is all we package for you. My name is Ken Chiwesa Charlie. If you like, DJ Delmont. Until next time, God bless.

0: We've all done it. Yep. The slurp. There's the hot tea slurp. And then there's the not so nice drink slurp. 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With the milk it slurp, you can tell the subject wants to sip every drop of milky goodness in the pack until there is nothing left.
1: This is how we make milky.
0: Milky milkshake. The shake that moves.
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0: It's time to take a look at how the weather is faring. Today, the 25th of September, 2026. Now on our weather today, we start with the tourist capital, Livingstone, currently standing at 30 degrees Celsius. Humidity is at 27%. Wind is moving at 14 kilometers per hour. And of course, expected highs of 33 degrees Celsius and lows of 18 degrees Celsius. Partly sunny weather in Livingstone today. Moving on to Lusaka, the capital city. Lusaka is currently at 26 degrees Celsius. Humidity is at 36%. Wind is moving at 18 kilometers per hour and expected highs of 30 degrees Celsius and the lows of 17 degrees Celsius. Sunny in Lusaka today. Central Zambia, Kabwe is at 27 degrees Celsius. Humidity is at 33%. Wind is moving at 18 kilometers per hour and expected highs of 31 degrees Celsius and lows of 12 degrees Celsius. Sunny weather in Kabwe today. Kapirimposhi is at 27 degrees Celsius. Humidity is at 35%. Wind is moving at 16 kilometers per hour and expected highs of 31 degrees Celsius and lows of 17 degrees Celsius. Sunny weather in Kapirimposhi today. Last but not the least, we check out how Copper Belt is doing, and in particular, we are looking at Kitwe. Kitwe today is at 28 degrees Celsius. Humidity is at 35%. Wind is moving at 14 kilometers per hour and expected highs of 32 degrees Celsius. Lows of 17 degrees Celsius. Sunny weather as well in Kitwe, Copper Belt. Looks like temperatures are now rising and summer is here. That's what we package for you on our weather update. 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Keep it locked.
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0: Do appreciate for you who's been playing and doing what you've got to do in 5, 4, 3, 2, 1. And the winner. Woo! Congratulations. Yes, jubilation right there. So we'll be calling you to just find out if you have actually received that money, the money. Yeah, let me call them just right away. 0972. Okay, is it the third? Okay, yeah, I got it right there. Okay, I'm trying to call this person now so that I get to find out, is the money being received just like that? That's what we do it on Ichola Mega Box. Remember, next week we give out that smartphone right here. Imo yankani phone, please.
5: Hello.
0: Hello. Good morning.
5: Yes, boss.
0: Muri felaka. 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
5: 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Yeah, thank you so much.
0: Charo Kulowa Chan.
5: Yeah, Chan,
0: But kai tam checking ina inga na ifkenda. 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
0: Sorry. 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
0: Oh, narami tumi na futu nombadi na checking.
5: Okay.
0: Eh, bare bomfu ka ka fon ka iri kadia. That you say that chimbo the message. So if we don't up to roku, karaka bomba fe one step at a time. Take a kupatikisha. Yeah. So but yeah, as long as we are able to talk, he was able to play even on a small phone and he's won himself that 300 kwacha by just simply dialing *464*2#. We are back with the winnings as well this afternoon on Tamanga 879. So be a part of it and don't doubt. Yeah. So yeah, this is a big man. I'm sure about checking up. For big man, to all the way that I find fear of Java Fizona, I am Muriari zone. Yamuriari, not that Tawi. Eh, why they won't fish up, we know. They be much better at Monande so. Much of your one to buy the shop zone, if it's caffeine, Pachar. So, Trafuaya. Baroid zona, Jeben Kuf Suma zone.
5: Ah, zona, Nakaskawa, Toma,
0: but it's daddy, but it's daddy. Congratulations and enjoy your day. God bless.
5: Thanks so much.
0: That's how we do it. Jeff Tuangala Fina Bakamba the folk to join at about to join up a star 464. Otherwise, it's happening. People are winning. People are smiling each and every day. You can be a part of the winnings right here on Ichola Megabox. All you need to do is just dial *464*2#. The Mwatinika option 2 is Power FM Kabwe. And you get to enter into the raffle draw and get to play 3 games if you want. Tumwateako Chikoi. Head Hotel Tumwateako PK Box. You can play the raffle draw as well so that you get to win yourself 300 kwacha. Leo ni puff ride bakamba karibu wangu.

Shout out to as well Rogers Paribana Roger. Shout out to you. Shout out to Joya Sprinters as well. It's good to know that you're locked onto the people's station. Otherwise, Dwababon says, oh, now Uhuru Nation King. Shout out to you as well. Brand Mwape, not forgetting you, my brother. As well as Harvey. Shout out to you, man. It's good to know that you are together up until the hour of 12. Now, today, I only wanted to drop you I'm a piano jams right here, just like that. Kura mwafi, I'm a bitty biggie, man. Yari, shivika Friday. Kusan samkaya kumfa bueno. Ichola, Mega Box right here on the People Station. Yapa easy. Yapa easy. Yapa easy.

out, how da car, a pull out, how da sasa, a pull out, how da lift, but so much, ah, hey, say a very day.

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2: Kawe Central Hospital treats over 60 patients during medical outreach. 8-month-old baby dies after alleged razor blade procedure in Chingola. In international news, Tigray forces launch offensive against Ethiopian government. And in sports news, Zanaco ladies sign Congolese under-24 Rebecca Kainga.
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5: It is that particular time we get to Pick and Mix Friday. In case you are just learning about it, it's an open segment on Yapaize every Friday that you get to come through and just have fun together with us as we mix the songs. You know, these are songs that we, you know, think that can blend when played together. You know, when you play this one and this one, you put them together, you know, they just sound a certain way. If you never made sure, gonna make function. I'm a DJs, yeah, just like that. So if you have those two songs with you, you can be a part of Pick and Mix Friday by just simply calling us on 07715-69223 or 0215-222-070, just like that. All right, we get it started with the calls. You're live on Power. Good morning.
6: How are you, Mr. DJ Damon?
5: I'm good, sir. How are you doing?
6: Exceptional.
5: Who are we talking to?
6: Mr. T.S. Quickly, quickly, I'll go for Rimzi.
5: Mm-hmm.
6: Titled Mumanja.
5: Mm-hmm.
6: Mumanja. Again, Ruga JJ.
5: Okay, Ruga JJ. All right.
6: There are more greetings to others.
5: Thank you so much. That's there, Mr. T.S. That's how it goes. As simple as that. You give me two songs that you think. Shut up, Panga Sense is on a big man. That's what we are looking for. So, yeah, you know, I'm a DJ by the food. Kudia. Kudia tsango pa weekend. Hey, play me this one. Is it that simple, man? play me this song. So it's very important to know songs that, you know, can blend. So sometimes you blame DJs of not playing your songs because you miss the blending part. Because imagine in Ndiku 125, it was playing 85 beats per minute. Fiara mixer shan pigima. But you know, sometimes it depends. If your song is a hit, we're going to see and find a way. We are DJs. Yeah, this should be covered on Amazon. So do come through 0215-222-070 as well as 07715 69 0800-123-2223. You can drop me a text as well. Don't be limited if you don't have those minutes. To want to make a message, Big Man Zone. You're live on power. What just happened right there? Should be, you know, issues with network. But yeah, keep trying, man. Keep trying, sister. And I would want to hear from you as well. Yeah, so to want to my means, yeah, couldn't to me na po pa yengi. WhatsApp, kuisa. On WhatsApp, you can text me on 0957-879-879. That's our WhatsApp number. So we are everywhere, and we are actually just doing the most. Yari Shivuka Begeman. So do come through, and let's play Peak and Mix Friday. Time is moving. We gotta play Ichola Mega Box. I want 24 Queen as well. Ichola. Today is Saturday. Friday, Mwashwafi Akusansa Mkazon. Friday is Friday. Any Friday, Big Man. So you better come through now so that we get those songs, we mix them up, then we give out the money as soon as possible. So hope people are playing by simply dialing *464*2# is the code. The more you enter into the raffle draw, the more chances you get to have of yourself winning Ichola Mega Box. Yesterday, actually, I was privileged to make somebody a winner on Yapa EZ, so it can be you as well. Yeah, this should be a big man. All you need to do, just do it. Don't feel a dad in Bishawi. Let me like doubt the big man zone. You ain't doubting my wife, me up. Hey, win, Shazon. Big man, yeah. Let's see if we can pick up a call here so that we pick and mix. Power FM, good morning.
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5: 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Why not kumkonchi?
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5: 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Those are the three power numbers that you are actually getting me on. Yonse ni ankache, call me, use any, and we are good to go just like that. 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As simple as that. Mpangren ko dena ene zona. Mwema listeners. Manyi mbonshi zona. Eko batin da toa Alicia zona fiara kumkumu ka zona mo ile in style uba kanya ile style yapa Friday the big man zone. 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
5: 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Giddy giddy, giddy giddy. 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
7: Yes, you're
5: 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Tuarai punda sro kadem ben pach pepa.
7: Okay.
5: Mm. All right, so yeah, Veronica Zulu right there going for dreams allow me as well as dreams gilly gilly day, as simple as that. 11:13 is the time, so Madam Veronica Zulu is requesting for our Airtel number. Atinchi punde ko sro 0771515. 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A number leo ni Shiafika Zone. Akalasti 07715 69223. Let's go. 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
8: Hello?
5: Yeah, boy, you're through to Power. Good morning.
8: Good morning, and how are you?
5: Fine, thank you. Who are we talking to?
8: I'm talking to your music.
5: Who are we talking to?
8: I'm talking to your music.
5: Biggie man, mron vech tundunsh.
8: Chirenge.
5: Oh, chirenge. Yeah. Tamash vech be mbazo hona. Okay, now. Yeah. Okay, tell me the songs.
8: Spy.
5: Yeah. Title.
8: Yourself.
5: Okay, thank you so much.
8: That's okay.
5: Right, communication barrier right there, so yeah, it is what it is. Otherwise, any pick and mix, big man. Hello, you're through to Power FM. Good morning. Okay, I lost that one there. 0215 222 070 as well as 0771569221. 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
9: Yes, morning. How are you?
5: Fine, thank you. How are you doing, sir?
9: I'm doing okay. Hoping you, sir.
5: Very great. Who are we talking to?
9: Danny.
5: Go ahead.
9: Your maps, miracle. Chalasi, Chinecha, Chavapondo, Chef, Shadow Boxer.
5: Chef 187?
9: Yes.
5: Shadow Boxing. Alright, Tuato Terawa, Dan.
9: All the way.
5: All right. So do make sure that whenever you call, you reduce the volume on your radio set so that we don't have that feedback that comes through back to the studio. Yeah. You're live on Power.
10: Hello.
5: Yeah, well, who are we talking to?
10: You are talking to Anderson.
5: Mr. Anderson. Go ahead.
10: You're with me. Yeah, I need to see a song from Sidewan Destin.
5: Mm-hmm.
10: Yeah, that's all.
5: Okay, seems like Mr. Anderson doesn't understand that it's not request, but pick and mix. So it's two songs that you think we can mix together to produce that unique sound. You're live on Power. Hello?
10: Hello?
5: Yo, nimana nyaba? Hello?
10: Winston.
5: Winston Karengo?
10: Winston,
5: yes, go ahead.
10: Yeah.
5: Miracle. Okay, boss, to attach.
10: Okay, to attach about DJ Diamond.
5: Yeah, boy, yes.
10: Okay.
5: All right, seems like I might run out of time, but the phone keeps buzzing both, you know, on the other side. Let's see. You can pick up this side. Hello?
11: Good morning, Mr. Diamond.
5: Good morning. How are you?
11: I'm good, and how are you, sir?
5: I'm okay. Who are we talking to?
11: We are talking to Mr. Rashid Kawina.
5: Mr. Rashid Kawina, Nikudara Mdara, Mulipo.
11: Yes, yes. I want to mix up this song.
5: Yeah, sure, go ahead.
11: Mr. Dreams, you know, this man I love is so much. Mr. Dreams. He's part of my life.
5: Yebo.
11: Yes, so I want to play Ruto, Mr. Dreams.
5: Mm-hmm.
11: And Kirigit.
5: By Mr. Dreams. Okay. Thank you so much, Mr. Rashid. Appreciate for that. And of course, for the love that you have for Dreams. Mr. Music, I'm sure he's tuned in and he's listening. All right. I think I can pick more calls. Or else, yeah. Okay, my last caller. Could you name a message? You're live on Power. Good morning. You're my last caller. Who are we talking to?
12: John Teddy.
5: Mr. Mr. John Peary.
12: Yes, sir.
5: Go ahead. Okay, to atasha bakaram. Seems like Dreams' songs are actually taking over Pick and Mix today. Otherwise, Fintu San. 11:19 is the time. We take a break and we come back to just mix what you have told us. So, Doom for Zona. We share EAO Onidia. Yeah, let's do this.
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3: Council police officers who want to play the role of Zambia police officers. If council police officers are getting a payroll from this government and they want to pretend to be partisan, we shall not be shying away from calling a spade. The only ones who are allowed to manage pirates are Zambia police and RATSA.
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0: wrap up with today's Peak and Mix Friday. I must thank everybody that came through. Mr. T.S., Enoch, Veronica, Danny, Kwachoko Wanga, Sony, Winston, Mr. Rashid, and John Piri as well. Appreciate it. We'll do this again next week, Friday, same time, same space, right here on Power FM, the People's Nation, DJ Delmon. Yari Shivika Zona. Kanye, Kanye. Even the government agrees. Yeah, now we get into Ichola. Let's see. Just checking and checking. I hope people have played. If not played, now that we can understand in that I've got money to give out, even up to three people today on a beautiful Friday like this one. If you want money, it's here on Ichola Mega Box. Catch me on the other side.
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0: And the winner is actually selected. Congratulations. And we'll be calling you just

0: one to me na pati nchi receive ili big man temu waba wini nizona. Alright, so getting hands on this one. Let's see if it rings. Come on, get to ring, so that we find out. What now? Sapo number, pa? Okay, yeah, correct, and it rings right away. Pick up the phone. Ichola calling you. Yeah. Pick up the phone. Calling you from Ichola. Hello. Good morning.
1: Good morning, sir.
0: How are you?
1: I'm very fine, and you?
0: I'm okay. This is DJ Delmond. I'm calling you from Ichola Mega Box, Papa Hour Zone. Congratulations, damu ina chief 5 izali mwe. Congratulations, Bachola. There you have it, Mr. Chola, right there. He played 4 times, so he was listening and following what I was actually saying. So the more you play, the more you enter, the more chances you get to have of winning yourself Ichola Mega Box. So today's winner, Mr. Chewe, right there. We'll be back again next time, right here. And of course, we are back, and today is another day that we want to give out the money right here on the People Station on Ichola Mega Box. Do you have what it takes? All you need to do is, it's pretty simple. Everybody can win, yeah, as long as you have a phone that has mobile money, because we have to deduct that 5 kwacha. 5 kwacha, as low as 5 kwacha. We don't expect you to spend much, but the more, what you win is actually more than what you spend. Shamwanapo by Choropo Nambil, I think from January, somebody who has spent more than they have won. Shamwanapo, I stand to be corrected, but I've never seen anybody that has spent more than what they have won. It's usually 5 kwacha, 10 kwacha, 34, 10, 20 kwacha. Chapo, imagine that there's always, a way that you get profit on Ichola Mega Box. So what are you waiting for? Be a part, join us. Let's play Ichola. Dial *464*2# and to making sure that you go to option 2, Power FM Kao. Mwina misa, ndamwa kumbi. Eva java binkumanya tawe. Shui nine in that there. Kanshi. Mula pusa tamtea pa Power FM Kao. So when you go pa option 2, Power FM Kao, then yara miletela ma games. Game number 1. Ni head or tail, Chicoin. Chimwatea na ena, you create points, you can win a smartphone and just other many more goodies. Like by Eugene last time, Aba win in Eco Chief, Chi smartphone, Chi Samsung, Moira in a style. But number 2, Baba, PK Box. So you can pick a box and instantly get to receive that money. If at all you are so lucky that in that particular box there is actually something. So yeah, you should be a big man. So all you need to do is just do that. And on option 3 is what we are actually want to do now, is the raffle draw. So we have pusanya indela ndapwe yonde mpera mathrizadi ni raffle the PK box ndamulete ya PK box. I've got nothing to do with it live here. Okay, that one you can do it at any time, at any given time of your choice, and any other game that is there apart from the raffle. So when I'm here announcing, back announcing, and say, "Imwe ten kwe choda ni shindela na pare raffle," so kwe mo raffle, tu raffle sanya. I think kabiri ingiri ne. abantu barapusanya tabomvuikisha baraba niba chewe bari ngumfwa nabe bacha. The more you enter, the more chances you give yourself of winning ichola bari chaya ba winner 3 zari bakamba. So naimwe bene, make sure that you don't miss the points. Do the correct thing so that it is easier to identify which game are you playing. Alright, so right now it is the raffle draw. You're trailing the zari. So apa tre te afi raffle. Ichola tu mwate anangana yaine nangobu school. Pash the video so you can play ichola. You can play even heads or tail as well. You just pick sides. Pretty simple games, straightforward. Coin near Guatama side. Zai number putran that head kumutwe na no muchila. E coin you get so kusana pong before muchila. Oh, Nangoda Murefuaya Umutwe. Hope I'm not actually confusing you. So I'm saying, apa, today they are raffle draw. Because raffle draw is actually a draw that is done live on Power FM. All right? These others are just being played at any given time. At your own convenience, you can play. But apa, today I'm going to play raffle. So, namoingira murafu. And raffle for ya, but the more you enter, there are just 7 tickets there, if I'm not mistaken. Okay, like I said, there's nobody who can spend money on each other more than they'll receive. It's only 7 tickets. That is how much? 35 kwacha. Imagine I give you 35 and pay 3 zat, which is still profit. You've made something out of that 35 kwacha. So if you're around the big man at Ichola, if you chava zona, talk about loss big man zona. Yeah, in a 10 kwacha mkwete zona. If one 10 more, so that you show to watch the big man zona. Ichola, mega box. Otherwise, if I'm pere, go for me, pere. I only have 10 minutes. So get busy, man. Get busy, woman. And you gotta be smiling, trust me, the next 5 minutes. Otherwise, we're gonna be doing that draw right here on the People's Station. So, yeah, this week. So, do come through and let's play Ichola Mega Box. I think I've been clear. Nindo ndora wuna wino kweba. Timonen, iture la ndapo. Yetu chaya live. 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So, that's what we are doing right now. So, get what I'm saying, follow the instructions, and get playing. And very soon, I will be doing the draw just like that. But I can only do the draw when you play. So, now we need to shine. I want to watch it there. Big man, njipere, njiteshe. But I'm a teams, yaka. So, I'm a teya, I'm a teya. No manga tamule teya, guy. Nishinara pera baran, big man. I'm saying, Kapanda Kamire. To I have a Z. My show is done, ladies and gentlemen. Catch me tomorrow between 9 and 12. Miss Chapwa. So come through. Only a 5 kwacha. Spare a 5 kwacha for a 300 kwacha. It's very important and easy. Actually winning money on Ichola. So come through and let's play Ichola Mega Box right here on the People's Station. Otherwise, I want to worry. We're in a biggie, man. And we keep playing these voices so that you know that you queen of Kokuaba Bakamba. That if you have a fee, biggie, man. We all remember that our winner boy, you have a few win. Otherwise, Ichola biggie, man. Yamadi Yari Bakamba. So, Umfuen Kuaba win. Ichola Mega Box. Alright, this is DJ Domo and I'm calling you from Ichola Megabox from Power FM.
2: Alright.
0: Yes, I'm glad to announce that you are a winner for 300 kwacha today on Ichola Megabox.
2: I'm happy.
0: You can scream again.
2: I was trying. Okay. Even a picker box. Uh-huh. I have lost the picker box almost 4 times.
0: Uh-huh. Can't scream. Ichola, the main money.
2: Thank you.
0: I don't know if you can confirm if you've received the money.
2: Oh, let me see. Oh, I have received.
0: Nibana niaba.
2: The Melody.
0: Oh, okay. How many times did you play raffle?
2: Almost 6 times now.
0: Almost 6 times, huh?
2: Yeah.
0: You just kept the faith.
2: I started on Wednesday.
0: Oh, okay.
2: Yes. Today I've prayed almost 4 times.
0: Nice one. So congratulations and wish you all the best and keep playing.
2: Thank you. Thank you, Power FM. I'm going to continue.
0: Yeah, enjoy your weekend.
2: Thank you. Have a good day.

0: Bagambia Bako, Abaco, the Kumono Kumba, but I win as all a big man, Friday. Yeah, so one of you is gonna be winning. I only have 2 minutes to go, and I'll be doing the draw, and I'll be able to call you. Naika Tanafoni and Pata, about a winner, but 2 minutes lamia, but 2 minutes lamia. All right, so if we are big man, otherwise. We are doing it, and we are doing it. So you, make sure that your phone is on, and we'll get to just confirm with you that have you received the mula? Indala mana shifika. 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Ah, we, big man. 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Eh, voice yandi, onangula ko yandi. Eikon kapofe, indala mesha mbili la po. So, indala ma, natuwa chaka draw pa, nishala ingira buzo wana ma account. Ah, konichita. So, how many minutes remaining? One more minute. And somebody is gonna be smiling. Yeah, yalishi because wana big man. Ichola, makeup box right here on the people station. So, we're gonna do the draw very shortly, in a minute from now. And one of you. It's gonna be that winner of 300. Na chafu ampera badi. Bagaita muri tiasa na zo. 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Na na pera bananzo. It's your opportunity. The man is here. And remember, when you see me, those of you who have a tendency of saying, "Hey, tpen ku echola jenda na chona papa tamkanji paf." 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That is your power, Kabwe. Yeah. So, all right. It is 11:57. Like I promised, I did promise you that somebody is gonna be a winner of Ichola. They don't share PMO fee bakambe ya go bata. Tukesha komairo na mairo ni te. So yeah, we gotta do what we gotta do after this.
1: Ichola Megabox live on power.
0: Alright, it's about that time. People have played, and all we need to do is give them what they deserve, and that's the money. 300 kwacha is actually up for grabs. So DJ Telmo, the money man, is here, and he's going to be doing his thing to make sure that you, yes you, if you played, why not? If not, give you this money. So I'm getting into the raffle draw right about now. Guang guang guang. If I had those, you know, sounds, I could have played them to just spice up even the show even more better. Let's do this. Let's get into it. The numbers are rolling, yeah. And I don't know which one it is. I don't know who. I'm curious. I don't know who's gonna be a winner of today's Ichola. But let's get to find out in 5, 4, 3, 2, 1, and the winner has been selected. Congratulations.

0: themselves that 300 kwacha. Let's see if we can call them right away and find out. Zona, hey, big man, namu silva. Because it's all a jump for a quarter, but it's more a rip. Yeah, it's more a rip. 0979, okay, yeah. 8 4 6, then yeah. Always be careful on this one because you know, I want to buy the shoe for matching to me and they, sir. Ah, you know, a big man. Number of doubt is busy. Yeah. Ado, bakalamba. 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Alola, big man. Wasasanga nyuale zona. I'm trying to call them back again. So that we get to find out, have they received the mula? Yeah, so that just to confirm to PM on OPM, Kashtaka Pazo.
1: The mobile
0: subscribers
1: outside the area or have their phone switched off.
0: Hey, Matizona. Ah! Let me try and check the number again. 0979.

0: 846 dede parizo ndomfobo bifya so kunichita so.
1: You can't switch off a phone. Why? Could be network, maybe.
0: Yeah, somebody's, you know, hinting up. Maybe network. Because, yeah, sometimes it might be an area where... But much at the chora, mawina shan, that much me a phone. But it's on.
2: The mobile subscriber you have dialed is either outside the coverage area or has their phone switched off. Please try a call later.
0: You know, people sometimes, but watch out there. Each morning, I'm just trying it for the last time because, you know, I don't know whatever is going on to this one. But, ish, man. Nonetheless, the money has already gone.
2: The number you have dialed is busy.
0: Number is busy.

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0: la ben fiongo mayo nati hey alwala alwala alwala alwala alwala
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1: Yeah.

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1: Good evening, good evening, my beautiful people. How are you doing? How you doing? Good evening, DJ.
2: Good evening, Desiree.
1: what a beautiful mix that was.
2: I'm in a good mood. Say whatever now, fella.
1: Guys, DJ's in a good mood and he just gave us a beautiful, beautiful mix. That's because Basibo Sevant now, fella.
2: You guys, check me out, please. I'm bored right now. I don't know where to go. I'll give you the vibe. Check me out, check me out, check me out.
1: For as long as the Civil Servants are sponsoring, we're outside today.
2: I say.
1: But thank you so much, DJ. That was beautiful. That was beautiful.
2: Praise
1: you should have seen me. You guys should have seen me dancing in here. Oh,
2: vibes on vibes.
1: Just beautiful. But anyway, thank you so much, DJ. Thank you so much. Yeah. See you next week, Friday.
2: As always.
1: Thank you so much. Thank you so much. Sunguka kambati, put your feet up. Isani cheza che. 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
2: Here is a public notice from the Kabwe Municipal Council. The council wishes to inform all vendors and members of the public that it will commence the removal of vendors from the 1st of October 2026, operating from undesignated trading areas, including road reserves, pavements, streets, and other prohibited areas within the town. This exercise is being undertaken to maintain cleanliness, public safety, orderly trading, and free movement of pedestrians and motorists. All vendors currently trading in undesignated areas are hereby directed to vacate and relocate to designated markets and approved trading areas. This public notice is brought to you by Kawe Municipal Council.
9: Mushemuli pali abo abale kabila ama kwebo yenu ukuya panta nchino kulanda kubantu ichintu wingi umulava sawa Power FM mukabwe na bukwata ubwa suko wamiletela ko ichileitwa Power Promo Basket. 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
2: 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In international news, hundreds of Palestinians stranded for hours as Israeli military checkpoints closed. And in sports news, Zambia miss under-20 AFCON qualifications after defeat to South Africa.
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3: Wanna be? 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
3: Moneni. Was a niche be a fimbido bulangeti, but to be to a quetonze.
4: Limbian nation airing and yes, soon we have a mooing. 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Paculi chinky that could be malaria.
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1: Iwondwe.
0: We have lamb.
1: Kalembula.
0: We have cats.
1: Katapa.
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1: Ifimbombo.
0: Goat meat.
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2: 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And in sports news, Zambia miss under 20 AFCON qualifications after defeat to South Africa.
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0: Thank you, Praise Team. Today we are talking about healthy meals. 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
0: We've got bondwe,
1: Iwondwe.
0: We have lamb,
1: Kalembula.
0: We have cats,
1: Katapa.
0: We have some bones,
1: Ifimbombo.
0: Goat meat,
1: supu ya mbo.
0: Wow, delicious.
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span span span span span span span span span span span span span span span span span span span span span span span span span span span span span span span span span span span span span span span span span span span span span span span span span span span span span span span span span span span span span span span span span span span span span span span span span span span span span span span span span span span span span span span span span span span span span span span span span span span span span span span span span span span span span span span span span span span span span span span span 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span span span span span span span span span span span span span span span span span span span span span span span span span span span span span span span span span span span span span span span span 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